0: Hello, this is John speaking with his voice.
1: Hello, c'est John qui vous parle avec sa voix.
0: Like this on this little bit of plastic. This record reaches you at the end of a really gay year for us, and it's all due to you. When we made our first record on Parlophone towards the end of 1960.
1: Il revient sur l'année passée, 1962, donc quand leur chanson Please Please Me devint numéro 1.
0: We had no idea of all the gay things in store for us. It all happened really when Please Please Me became a number one hit, and after that, well, Court of Blimey's Heather No. Our biggest thrill of the year, well, I suppose it must have been topping the bill at the London Palladium, and then only a couple of days later being invited to take part in the Royal Variety Show.
1: Ils ont été conviés à participer au Royal Variety Show. Et ils se mettent à siffler le God Save the Queen.
0: Last year, we're all dead chuff because Love Me Do got into the top 20. And we can't believe really that so many things have happened in between already.
1: Il y a un an, Love Me Do fut classé dans le top 20 des meilleures ventes. Ils en sont restés abasourdis. Il remercie tous les fans qui lui ont envoyé une carte pour son anniversaire le 9 octobre.
0: I'd love to reply personally to everyone, but I just haven't enough pens. In the meantime, Gary Crimble to you, Gary Mimble to you, Gary Babel, dear Christmas, happy birthday, me too.
2: This is Paul here. Everything that John said goes for me too.
1: Paul prend la parole. On est venu dans ce studio pour enregistrer un nouveau disque et ce message pour vous.
2: Well, it was my birthday. Anyway, we're all dead pleased by the way you've treated us in 1963. And we'll try to do everything we can to please you with the type of songs we write and record next year. Oh yeah, somebody asked us if we still like Jelly Babies. Well, and then listening to the tapes afterwards to hear how it all worked out, you see. Well, I'm running over my time and people are telling me to stop.
1: Il annonce qu'il va terminer car on lui dit d'arrêter de parler. 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Ils entonnent le même chant, en allemand cette fois, souvenir de leur début à Hambourg.
3: Yeah, Ringo.
0: Hello, Ringo here. As you know, I was the last member to join the Beatles. I started to play drums in the group 1962.
1: C'est Ringo maintenant le dernier venu dans le groupe. C'est lui qui le dit.
2: Just wish the people wish merry happy. Go on for Christmas.
0: Merry happy new year and folks, happy Christmas and may everything you wish be granted.
2: Singers Wenceslas, King Wenceslas.
0: King Wenceslas.
4: King Wenceslas last looked down on the feast of Stephen.
1: Rebelote, good King Wenceslas, entonné par Ringo.
4: Deep and crisp and even.
2: Thank you, Ringo. Thank you, Ringo. We'll phone you.
1: Les autres lui crient merci, Ringo. On vous rappellera.
2: Nobody else has said anything yet about our fan club secretary.
1: Autour de George maintenant, qui formule ses vœux.
2: Not to mention Frida Kelly in Liverpool.
5: Get out, Frida!
2: So on behalf of us all, I'd just like to say a great big thank you to Anne Bettina and Frida for all the hard work they've done. And we just hope you can go on pleasing you for a long time. Because it's your reaction to our records that really matters. And I'd just like to say, brightly was the shone that night. Though the winter cruel, when a pork pie came inside, gathering

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Into their pocket.

0: I was born in a little town called Rolling Fork, and I was raised up in my Clarksdale. I was raised up out on a farm, on a plantation. So I lived a country life for a long time. A little rough, but came through it. But I was with them. My grandmother raised me. My grandmother raised me up in everybody had to work. Without all that little kid, 10 years old, out there working on the farm. I began it in Mississippi. I started blowing the harmonica.
1: Yeah.
0: I think I started at about 9 years old. When I was 13, I was doing pretty good with it, you know. And I became, by 17, 18, I switched over to guitar. And finally, in 1943, I brought it to Chicago.

her spirit felt untamed. Her voice was soft, the drum was ancient.